0: Ariana Grande, New Music on Channel 93, San Diego's number one hit music station. What up? It's Commander Boy Jeff hanging out with you. Pink Panther is on the way. Also, some Tate McRae. Bella, what you got going on today?
1: Well, I live at the beach, so we're going to go after this. Yeah.
2: Two crazy girls on the prowl on the beach. That's trouble. What type of trouble would you get into?
1: What type of trouble? Well, I just turned 21, so you can only imagine.
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0: 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Laura, you want to hear the new song from Dominic Plagg, Baby Doll? 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

Channel 93 San Diego's number one hit music station. What up? It's Cabana Boy Jeff. I am out. You can always hit me up on Instagram at Cabana Boy Jeff. That's spelled G-E-O-F-F. There's a lot of negative in this world, so let's turn some of this negative into a positive and have a good rest of your Labor Day weekend.

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with JoJo. You're a K-pop stan. Spread the word. We do it every weekend right here, right about now. 2 hours, nothing but K-pop and global pop. And if you love Le Sserafim, oh my God. Next hour, I got something you're really going to want, so be listening for that. But let's kick everything off. The fellas have been hyping. New track called Bloody Paradise. Let's go, fellas. Yeah. Wow. Yeah.

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1: What do you say we have a Stray Kids appreciation moment? Because them dudes are killing it. Oh my God. When the album came out, talking about this and that, debuted number one on the Billboard 200 chart, which is a huge deal. But just another day for Stray Kids. That's their ninth number one on the Billboard 200. The record for the most number one albums among 21st century artists. They tied Taylor Swift, and now they rank behind the Beatles, who had 19. That's straight up crazy. And of course, they're tied with Taylor and the Rolling Stones. And they're the fastest artists since the Beatles to achieve 9 number one albums on the Billboard 200. That is straight up legit. Huge congrats to Stray Kids. Oh my God. Coming up next, going to play La Seraphim. Oh, and next hour, I'll tell you how you can win a flyaway to see La Seraphim. Also, AT's coming up, Yunjin, among others. Don't forget to follow us, K-Pop with JoJo on Instagram. That's K-Pop with JoJo on IG.
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1: Oh my God, look who it is, my dudes. 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
1: Your chance to win a flyaway to see La Seraphim coming up in a few minutes. So get ready. Right now from Monsta X doing that solo thing. This is Ki Hyun. Beautiful track called So Good.

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1: Look who's here. The fellas of 82 Major. What's up?
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1: 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Gonna play their new track called Like Fire after the official 82 Major intro.

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2: Welcome to hour number two. Yeah, got the K-pop mix with DJ Triple XL coming up in a few moments. Of course, make sure to follow us. K-pop with JoJo on Instagram. That's K-pop with JoJo on IG. Let's kick off this hour with the fellas. Their album debuted at number one. Big shouts to NHYPEN. New track called Bloody Paradise. Yeah. Wow. All right, get ready. Here comes the official NHYPEN intro.
3: All right, we say hello. We are NHYPEN.

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1: Well, I will tell you how to win a flyaway to see Le Sserafim in a couple of minutes. But first, this is Khalid and Anyo Soap, who was the speaking voice of Gino in K-Pop Demon Hunters. 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
1: Hey, coming up next, I'll tell you how to win a flyaway to see Le Sserafim, so get ready for that. But first things first, let's go Jisoo of Blackpink, of course. New track called

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0: That was song number 12 this week on the iHeartRadio Countdown. What up? It's JoJo on the radio. Akon's hanging out. Going to play ringtone now. Quick question on the video. A couple of scenes. There was a battle scene in the video.
1: Yeah.
0: Where did, was that green screen or real, or real, like a real field so, and extras?
1: No. So that was AI, actually.
0: Shut.
1: The battles. Yeah.
0: Yeah,
1: the
0: got battle. Me on that one.
1: The battle was AI.
0: All right.
1: You know, the performances was all real. So I'm trying to kind of merge myself into the new world coming up because I'm seeing this where the world is going. So I'm wanting to embrace it versus,
0: right.
1: You know, yeah. And I just felt like it made sense. And it was the most, I mean, it was the easiest video to actually do because I didn't have to actually physically go to war.
0: I thought there was a green screen and 1,000 extras or
1: yeah,
0: whatever.
1: Yeah, see.
0: What about the jewelry thief scene?
1: So the jewelry thief scene, the whole concept of that is like I'm coming out of the military. Obviously, you know how people don't have no way out once they come to the military. There's nothing waiting for them.
0: Right.
1: And, you know, he loves his girl. He wants to get married, but he don't have the money to do it. Then he goes to rob the jewelry store, and then he gets a phone call from her, and he notices, damn, if I do this and get caught, I'll never be able to, you know. That becomes a reality check, so he has to ring back and walks out the store.
0: Yeah, check the video on that, you guys.
1: Yeah.
0: Akon's hanging out. Here we go. This is Ringtone.

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18: All right, guys, we're back. It's JoJo on the radio. This is the iHeartRadio Countdown. Akon's hanging out. Akon, tell that story once again about your brother or brothers that used to, back in the day, fake like they were you and show up at and do concerts.
19: Yeah, they were my clones. You know, that was so way crazy. Before social media. You know, social media kind of, of course, we can't do it now because he's way more, like, Boo's more popular than me now. So they know the difference now. But back then, before social media, if we sat in the same room, you would not even know. If you saw us apart, you wouldn't be able to tell us apart. So back then, I would get booked, like, double booked all the time. And whenever I got double booked, Boo would take the show.
18: That is straight up crazy. Now I'm thinking, like, I've seen you in concert before. In my head, I'm like thinking, you know, was that you or was that him? to confirm, the tour that just happened, that was you.
19: That was 100% me, yes.
18: And at one point, was there a reality show in the works about your brothers doing that?
19: We was going to do a reality show in general. And now, of course, that part would be something that we would actually add to it, you know.
18: All right, Akon's hanging out. On with the countdown. Let's go. This is song number 11.
0: Dominic Fike.

0: That was song number 10 this week on the iHeartRadio Countdown. What up? It's JoJo on the radio. Akon saying, Akon, you're telling me earlier, we talked a lot off camera, off mic,
1: right.
0: Working on a country album, which is basically going to be country versions of your songs. But the thing that really shocked me is, and I guess I never really thought about this, you said you write all your music in a country format.
1: Yeah. I learned how to write like music, write songs in country format. Because I grew up listening to country music and reggae when I was being raised in Africa. So all my songs are very storytelling like and like visual, you know. And country music was always what that drove me to that, because I just love the stories that used to be told. So when I start writing songs, I was writing with the concept and country in mind. And it just so happened that I just got connected to hip hop.
0: And like you said, country music, it's a big storytelling. That's kind of the format, you know?
1: Yeah, for sure.
0: All right, Akon's hanging out. On with the Countdown. Let's go. This is song number 9.
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11: All right, guys, we're back. It's JoJo on the radio. This is the iHeartRadio Countdown. Akon, do you mind if I ask you to tell the story one more time?
12: Absolutely.
11: He's got the greatest Michael Jackson story ever.
12: All right, so.
11: I gotta love it so much.
12: Yeah, so, you know. When me and Mike was hanging out, right, we literally hung out for 2 years straight, every single day, just recording, having fun, doing some crazy stuff. And then one day he's like, yo, I got this, I'm wanting something I want to show you, man. This is this new technology called IMAX. I want to take you to this thing. Huge monster screen, and it's 3D. You're going to love it. I said, all right, cool. He said, all right, cool. Let me go change. I'll be right back. So he goes up. So now I'm thinking, okay, he's probably inviting some more friends, like 5 minutes, 7 minutes max. Somebody comes sit next to me, and he's sitting there. I'm thinking, like, okay, he's probably waiting for Mike, too. Right? So we're just sitting down. And then I'm like, man, damn, 20 minutes passed by. Where the hell's Mike? So I pick up the phone. I'm calling. I say, you know, the phone rings. And the guy sitting next to me, phones rings. And I'm like, what the f-? Mike starts laughing. I'm like, yo, what the hell? He's like, yeah, see, you didn't even notice who I was. Okay, cool. We can go now. So he was testing to see if the disguise actually worked. And it did, because I didn't even recognize the man sitting next to me, right? So cool. We go to the movie theater. And as we're walking in, you got these long escalators coming down. And at the top of the escalators is all these kids. I don't know if they was part of a team or whatever. But you see all these kids. They look down. It's like, oh, my God. They just come running down. And coming down the escalators. And in my mind, I'm like, oh, they f***ing know this. Mike, what are we going to do when they get down here? I'm tripping. I'm already panicking. And they come down. And all of a sudden, they all run towards me to the point, like, I was like, what the? I forgot I was a celebrity. Like, I'm literally forgetting that I'm wide open here. Like, I'm thinking I'm more worried about them recognizing Mike. Come to find out, they all coming to me, and I literally forgot I was a celebrity standing next to Michael Jackson. So Mike was like, anybody want a picture with Akon? And I'm like, no. So we're sitting there. He's just sitting there taking the pictures and just giggling.
11: Can you imagine,
12: bro,
11: that?
12: Bro, it was crazy, man. We had the most amazing, but we were stuck there for almost an hour taking pictures, and he enjoyed every moment of it, man. I was like, bro, I wanted to just expose him so bad so we both could be in the same position, but I was like, nah, they would cause crazy mayhem.
11: So he stood there taking pictures of you for an hour. God.
12: And then right when the crowd gets smaller, he'd be like, anyone else want a picture with Akon? And more people would come, and he'd just be sitting there. I'm just sitting there like, I'm trying, because I really want to, like, you know, beat my face up, but I couldn't help but just laugh, man. I was like, wow.
11: Oh, my God. That's the greatest story ever.
12: No, that's unbelievable.
11: All right, Akon's hanging out on with the countdown. Let's go. This is song number 8.
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11: All right, guys, we're back. 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This is the iHeartRadio Countdown. Akon's hanging out. Akon, this is, you got so many stories, man. The crazy story where you were booked to play a concert and only three people. By design, only three people were at the show. Give me that.
12: We got this huge offer. He's like, man, it's going to be a crazy concert, full production, amazing palace. And you get like, you know, just the best accommodation, private jet up back and forth. And we definitely got the best accommodation you could ever imagine. We finally get there and it's this huge palace. And this palace was like something you've never seen before. Solid gold, everything. And I was like, wow. So now I'm in my green room. I got my rider all full to the T. I mean, everything we requested was available. So now I'm wondering, like, where's the audience? Because I don't hear nobody. This place is so big. There must be an area where it's probably soundproof. You know, everything is done in state of the art. So I'm assuming it's another room there, just full of people. We finally go into the performance room. They like, they're ready for me. They take me there, get on stage. Huge LED lights. I mean, just top of it. Like Live Nation style, like, you know, production. Then I look out in the audience and there is no audience. There's only three chairs. And I'm like, wait a minute. So now I'm thinking the doors are going to open and people are just going to come flood in. The party's going to start, right? The doors open, three people walk in. And then there's this little girl in the front in the middle chair. And she's like, oh my gosh, she's all excited. Can't start. So then I was like, okay, I guess this is my audience, right? So we get into it. By the time we got to the second song, she's like, she started raising her hand. I'm like, what's up? What is it, little sweetheart? She's like, can you play Mr. Lonely? I said, of course. So boom, we start playing Mr. Lonely. Lonely, I'm Mr. Lonely. And we just go into it and it's over. She's like, oh my gosh, she's not clapping. Y'all so happy. And she's like, again. I said, okay. So we do it again. She go finish it. She's crapping all super happy. She's like, again. I said, okay, again. Literally, we sat there and sang that song a whole hour. And all I performed was Mr. Lonely.
11: Oh, my God. Can you imagine? I mean, the look on your face when you... I don't even know where to go with that. That's just so crazy. The fact that you didn't know there was going to be three people there, and the fact you played
12: no
11: one song.
12: Idea.
11: I wonder that girl and that family must tell that story and her and their encounter with you.
12: She got one up on everybody. Because I promise you, nobody got an experience like that before.
11: Akon is hanging out. All of the countdown. Let's go. This is song number 5.
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12: All right, we're back. It's JoJo on the radio. This is the iHeartRadio Countdown. Akon is hanging out. Akon, another story, if you don't mind. The T-Pain competition, but not a competition. He was signed to your label, and he starts to do this car battle with you of sorts, and he ends up winning. So go ahead.
13: Oh yeah, he got me. So back in when I first started, T-Pain was getting started. Of course, he got his huge advance, and he just bought an amazing car, right? Because I was always pull up in all these cars, like top of the line, Italian, German made cars, straight foreigns. And every time he see me buy a car, he buys a car, and I'm watching this, and I'm like, dang, I get a Lamborghini, he get a Lamborghini. Get a Ferrari, you get a Ferrari. And then one day, I get to Miami, and he pulls up on me. And he pulls up in a $2.5 million, Bugatti. Ugh. And I was like, whoa. In my mind, I'm like, what? Yo, Payne, you did not just buy that. And in my other side, I'm like, oh, this is going to be a problem. That's just, because I would never spend $2.5 million on a car, right? But, bro, when I tell you, he went out, and I just gave him the, I say, bro, you got it. You got this one. This is on, you got this.
12: Oh my God. At 2.5 mil Bugatti.
13: Yeah.
12: And I was thinking out loud earlier, what's the insurance cost on that?
13: Man, insurance on that's like 60, 70,000 a month.
12: God almighty.
13: Easy. Yeah, easy.
12: And you can't, and also another thing I'm learning about this car. You can't drive that car.
13: And that's another thing. You can't go past 5,000 miles on it because the depression goes. I mean, it depreciates all the way down. Like nobody will buy it from you.
12: No kidding.
13: Yeah. No, just like, yeah, you can't even, that car isn't meant to ride.
12: That's why I keep my Bugatti in the garage right there. That's why I do that. All right, there you go. Akon is hanging out on the Countdown. Let's do it. This is song number three.
0: Bruno Mars, Risk It All.

0: That was song number two this week on the iHeartRadio Countdown. What up, it's JoJo on the radio. Akon's here. Akon, final question, I guess. Message to your fans. What do you want to say to this OGs to news?
1: Man, just love them all, man. You know, for just to be in a position where I had fans that actually supported, was always there, and always passed my music down to their children. Like, just to go to a concert and see three generations of, you know, fan bases, it's like, you can't really ask for much more, man. So all you can do is really appreciate the people that did what they did, and I'm happy that I always stuck to them, and I'm grateful that they still support me.
0: All right, yeah, no doubt, man. You've got what everybody wants, is to make a mark and to have that mark last. And it's just, man, you've done it.
1: Thank you, brother.
0: Akon's hanging out on with the Countdown. Here we go. This is song number one.
2: Olivia Rodrigo, Drop Dead.

0: There it is, number one this week on the iHeartRadio Countdown. Hope you're feeling that. What up, it's JoJo on the radio. Akon's here, of course. Akon Ringtone's out. The album Beautiful Day is out. A country version of some of your biggest hits. That album, I'm not sure. What, do you have a target date on that?
1: Well, so what's going to happen is I'm actually making an original country album. And then I'm going to create a specialty album where I'm going to take my greatest hits and convert them into country.
0: Oh, no kidding.
1: Yeah.
0: So sometime 27 or later this year, probably next year.
1: Oh, don't worry. You know, I'll be here to announce it and start
0: promoting. You got it, man. Wait, and tour, overseas tour, that's going to launch at some point. Yeah, you know?
1: That'll be launching soon. You'll be getting some bulletins coming out on the dates on that, right? It's because they're currently putting the routing together as we speak.
0: What else do people need to know about Akon?
1: Man, just stay tuned because I'm back.
0: All right. Akon, thank you for always dropping in. Thank you for showing the love.
1: Thank
0: I appreciate
1: you,
0: it. At the end of every interview, fist bump to make it official. Give me a little bow.
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It's Channel 933. And did you guys see the Olivia Rodrigo and Taco Bell collab? Super cute. It's a pink lemonade with a hint of a lime. I mean, I need to get this. It's Channel 933.

0: 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It's Channel 933, and Monday morning, you are winning tickets to SeaWorld's Hollow Scream. I mean, it's amazing. They deck SeaWorld out for Halloween. I mean, there's haunted Halloween houses and people walking around dressed up. It's a really, really good time. 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

0: 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We hope you're having a great Labor Day weekend. 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

0: It's Channel 93.3, San Diego's number one hit music station. What's up? It's your girl Angie from the Gina and Frankie Morning Show. Okay, this is super cool. So Hollow Scream is happening at SeaWorld, and we are giving you a chance to win tickets with Gina's Big Scoop. All you got to do is listen into the Big Scoop, be caller number 9 and answer her question correctly. It's super fun there. They have haunted houses, characters dressed up scaring you. I mean, what more can you ask for this Halloween season, right? 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

0: Hey, it's Gina and Frankie. We hope you're having a great Labor Day weekend. All weekend long, you are winning Jay-Z tickets.
1: 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Then starting on Tuesday, we give away Howl Scream tickets at SeaWorld. 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

Okay, Heinz is entering this group chat of really amazing marketing. They came out with a Heinz ketchup bib for brides so that you don't drop anything on your dress for those late night bites. I'm

0: 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We hope you're having a great Labor Day weekend. All weekend long, you are winning Jay-Z tickets.
1: 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Then starting on Tuesday, we give away Howl Scream tickets at SeaWorld. 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

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Has anybody seen those Waymo cars driving around? I mean, as scary as they look pretty cool though, right? 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

Okay, so Justin Bieber dropped a bunch of tech stuff, like headphones, phone banks, smart speakers. He even came out with a little MP3 player. 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

0: 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We hope you're having a great Labor Day weekend. All weekend long, you are winning Jay-Z tickets.
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Drake teased an unreleased remix of Choosing Texas. All I have to say is if they actually collab and make a song, this is going to be so crazy. 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Come on.

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0: Hey, it's Gina and Frankie. We hope you're having a great Labor Day weekend. All weekend long, you are winning Jay-Z tickets.
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1: Okay, so I don't want this to sound morbid at all, but I do follow this funeral director. 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

0: Hey, it's Gina and Frankie. We hope you're having a great Labor Day weekend. 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
1: I think we were talking about some kind of relationship topic yesterday. 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

0: Hey, it's Gina and Frankie. We hope you're having a great Labor Day weekend. All weekend long, you are winning Jay-Z tickets.
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0: 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We hope you're having a great Labor Day weekend. All weekend long, you are winning Jay-Z tickets.
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1: This is Olivia Rodrigo. It's called Stupid Song. You're listening to the Gina and Frankie Morning Show. Hope you're having a great, restful Labor Day. New York City.

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It's in Vegas in like 2 weeks. 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

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I'm Gina, by the way, because we got your tickets into SeaWorld's Hello Scream. Yes, they do it up for Halloween. 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

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Thanks for waking up with Gina and Frankie. I can't.

0: 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I am Gina, by the way, because I'm going to break down everything that went down in Hollywood this Labor Day weekend, and then you are winning 4 tickets to SeaWorld's Hallow Scream. Yes, it is back. Halloween time is here. It is official, and you are going tomorrow morning with Gina and Frankie at 7:10 and 8:10 right here on Channel 933.
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We're right there.

having a great Labor Day today. After we get off air, I'm going to go barbecue. Actually, we're going to barbecue. I'm not what's up with Sheila Vita. But tomorrow morning, Gina and Frankie, we got your ticket to SeaWorld, to Hollow Scream. Yes, and go all out for Halloween. It's so cool. It's opening soon. You are winning tickets tomorrow with Gina's Big Scoop at 7:10 to 8:10 right here on Channel 933.

0: cooking it up. Loving, I'm living, so we turning up. 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

It is Gina the Latina and Frankie V on this Labor Day. A lot of people are getting ready to have some fun today. Of course, San Diego has a lot of visitors, a lot of people from out of town hanging as well. We appreciate you. 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

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Gina, Frankie, we have your tickets to see Jay-Z at SoFi Stadium. 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

shows in a while. Jay-Z, SoFi Stadium, you are in. Okay, tickets and that Restaurant Week gift card. A chance to win in 3 minutes. It is Gina the Latina, Frankie V. Got new Samba. My body isn't ready. Channel 93.

0: 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Jay-Z at SoFi Stadium right now. Good luck.
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0: It is Gina the Latina and Frankie V, Channel 933, inside this Labor Day long weekend. Michelle, what are you doing for a late breakfast?
1: I think I'm probably going to go with a tuna fish salad on sourdough, actually.
0: Sounds like a perfect late breakfast. You enjoyed that. More Jay-Z tickets on the way. New Teddy Swims, Mr. Know-It-All, right now, Channel 933.

To our rideshare drivers hustling this morning here throughout San Diego County. It is Gina and Frankie V, Channel 933. Got a new song by Cat's Eye called Animal coming up in about 3 minutes, all right?

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1: You know, today is dedicated to recognizing and celebrating the contributions and achievements of American workers. Happy Labor Day. I hope you have today to rest, to relax, and if not, I will keep you company. Buenos días, Susan, hanging out with you. We're setting it off with Dominic Fike.

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Major Lazer, Stella Lefty performing. 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It's Channel 933.

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Tap on the red microphone. Tell me your name, your neighborhood, and why you want tickets. And make sure you say tickets

Something tells me. I don't know if it's my spidey senses that Zara Larsson is going to bring like Pink Panthers out or Tyla at our iHeartRadio Music Festival. We've had surprises like that in the past. I just hope it happens. It's Channel 933 here.

0: it's Gina and Frankie. We hope you're having a great Labor Day weekend. All weekend long, you are winning Jay-Z tickets.
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0: 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We hope you're having a great Labor Day weekend. All weekend long, you are winning Jay-Z tickets.
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opposite right here. 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Tell us why you want these tickets. Make sure you say the word tickets in your message and your answer to win. All right, you have a chance to win all day today.

0: 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We hope you're having a great Labor Day weekend. All weekend long, you are winning Jay-Z tickets.
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September 7th. What? We are 11 days away from our iHeartRadio Music Festival. That's insane. It's going down in Vegas. You know we take over Vegas that entire weekend, September 18th and the 19th. You should go. Zara Larson's going to be there. It's Channel 19.

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You listening right now actually have a chance to see Jay-Z at SoFi Stadium in LA October 23rd. 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Tap on the red microphone, send me a talkback message telling me your name, where you're from. Tell me why you want these tickets. Make sure you say tickets and you're good to go.

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He told us Fear of Missing Out FOMO is dropping September 15th on YouTube. 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

0: Hey, it's Gina and Frankie. We hope you're having a great Labor Day weekend. 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

the Kid Laroi and Justin Bieber said, I need you to stay on Channel 933 if you want to win tickets to see Jay-Z at SoFi Stadium October 23rd and a San Diego Restaurant Week gift card. 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I know.

Doja SZA right there on Channel 93 on this Labor Day. I hope you're having a great one. My name is Chino, stepping in, mi gente. How you doing? All right, we got big winning happening all weekend long. I'm going to tell you all about it in a little bit. Let's get in right now. One of my faves, Somber, My Body Isn't Ready on Channel 93.3. Let's go. It's

Taylor and Travis. Details coming out about their wedding in Madison Square Garden, where Travis Kelce said it was the best wedding venue ever. That was probably not how he said it, but you know. 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

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Coming up mañana, we're going to have your shot at SeaWorld's Hollow Scream for some spooky Halloween fun here in San Diego. 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

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Gas prices are crazy. Justin Bieber, it's Speed Demon on Channel 93.